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0: when you weren't laughing at Joey or Kramer. You were probably cranking up this one. The best variety of 90s hits. Nation 90s.
1: S Club. Get down tonight. Come on. Yeah. I get down tonight.

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I am so glad we grew up listening to this. Losing my religion. Got the cover of a record. We sold it to them. And not this. The best variety of 90s hits, right here. Oh,

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8: And just like that, it's Monday again already. What? We need more bank holidays, don't we? Not long to go till the next one, thank goodness. I hope you're well today and had a great weekend. I'm Roberto. It is the 11th of May, 6am with Bewitch coming up soon. Some Len with Still My Sunshine and kicking us off at Steps on Nation 90s.

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0: Backstreet Boys on Nation 90. 6:14 for the 11th of May. Welcome along to National Eat What You Want Day. I don't know if you remember last week, but it was No Diet Day last week. I don't know how this differs, but I'm very much here for it, especially on a Monday. I need all the cake and cookies I can get on a Monday to help me through. Blur's Country House in a little bit and the Wonder Stuff.
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There is the wonder stuff, the size of a cow on Nation 90, 6:21 for your Monday. How was your weekend then? Did you get to enjoy any of that Barcelona weather? The forecasters said we were going to have a mini heat wave. Did you experience that? The temperatures were meant to be as warm as Barcelona. Barcelona must have been very chilly over the weekend. That's all I can say. I've got Beverly Knight on the way for you next. One of her most iconic hits. Stick around, see if you remember it. First, though. Make me a winner. Mega May. With Nation Player. Here we go then for week two of Mega May. You don't want to miss out on this because throughout May, we are giving you more chances than ever before to get your hands on our cash. This Wednesday, we are going to be giving away £325,000. How's that for a midweek boost? You could take the rest of the week off work. You could head off on holiday. Buy that top car you fancy buying. Do the house up. 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Calls are charged at the standard rate. Got to be 18 or over. And the lines are going to close this Wednesday, 5 p.m. Then we'll make a call. 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

morning, Sally Roberts, out with the dog Scooby for a little dog walk in Bognor right now. Takes Nation Player with her to keep her company on her walk. I like that. That's for you, Yusendor, Nina Cherry, 7 seconds on Nation 90s. Thanks for your message through our Facebook page. I'll keep the best variety of 90s hits coming for you Monday. Spice Girls on the way soon. First up, Edwyn Collins, A Girl Like You on Nation 90s.

There is Mark Morrison's Return of the Mac on Nation 90s. It is 7:50. If you've just joined us, welcome to the start of your week. I'm Roberto. It's the 11th of May, and obviously I have a Monday teaser to help get your brain back in gear after maybe switching it off for the weekend. See if you can work out the answer to this. 75% of us start Monday feeling what? Martin Irvine, good morning. Loving the tunes in Caterham. Is it feeling like I've been hit by a bus? The alarm going off is painful. I like that. Is it anything to do with the beers last night as well, possibly? It's the wrong guess. Let me have your answers. 75% of us start Monday feeling what? You've basically got to tell me how you're feeling this morning. Do that through our Facebook page. Search Nation 90s. I've got Corona coming up. First, though, Heart on Nation 90s.

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6: Mr. and Little Miss are back in Happy Meal, and they're off on a road trip. 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
10: 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Hello, welcome along to Monday. Hope you had a fabulous weekend. I'm Roberto with the best variety of 90s hits to start your day. It's 8 o'clock with Jade coming up after Mike and the Mechanics on Nation 90s.

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0: Did you experience the Barcelona weather over the weekend? There is Ocean Colour Scene, the Riverboat Song on Nation 90s, 8:15. Forecasters reckoned we were having a mini heatwave with temperatures in some places hitting the same as in Barcelona. All I can say is it must have been very chilly in Barcelona. I've got Westlife on the way for you soon. First, though.
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0: Here we go then for week two of Mega May. You don't want to miss out on this because throughout May, we are giving you more chances than ever before to get your hands on our cash. This Wednesday, we are going to be giving away £325,000. 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Got to be 18 or over. And the lines are going to close this Wednesday, 5 p.m. Then we'll make a call. 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

how you start Monday. Cooler Shaker, Hush, kicking off your morning. It's Nation 90's 8:23. I've got a Monday teaser for you to help get that brain back in gear after the weekend. Maybe get you ready for some exams. Lots of those starting today. Wrap your head around this. 75% of us start Monday feeling what? Colin Richards in Derby, good morning. Is the answer excited about the brand new week? I think you might be the only one there, Colin. Heather Rowe in Basildon. Is it feeling offended that the weekend is over already? Oh, yes, definitely that as well. Wrong answers, not what I'm looking for. Have a guess yourself. 75% of us start Monday feeling what? Let me have your guess through our Facebook page. Search for Nation 90s. Another level on the way. First though, as well.

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when you weren't laughing at Joey or Kramer. 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

0: Live in Joy on Nation 90. It's just gone 8:40 for your Monday. Imagine for a second you had £2 million spare. What are you going to spend it on? Would you buy a ticket to the World Cup? I don't know if you saw this over the weekend. Tickets for the final are being resold online for £1.7 million each. You've got to go on your own for that price as well. The FIFA president said he'll personally bring you a hot dog and a drink if you buy one at that price. I want a lot more than that for £1.7 million. Just a hot dog and a drink, no thanks. I've got Right Said Fred on the way for you soon. And the answer to this morning's Monday teaser.
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4: 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Too sexy for my love. Love's going to leave me.

50. Thank you for getting involved in the Monday teaser this morning. Some interesting answers coming through for this one. If you missed it, it went like this. 75% of us start Monday feeling what? Loads of people got it right. I would be here all day long if I mentioned every name. So I'm just going to say, give yourself a pat on the back if you said grumpy. Unsurprisingly, millions of us have the hump first thing in the morning, not just on a Monday, thanks to a rubbish night's sleep, people taking too long in the shower, bad weather, or someone using up the last of the milk. Thankfully, I'm here to help, though, with the best variety of 90s hits. Michael Jackson soon, first up. Lonnie Gordon, happening all over again on Nation 90s.

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0: Good morning, Aaron Bishop in Leeds. All about Nation 90s, selling fruit and veg right now. Got the tunes up loud. There is Eagle Eye Cherry saved tonight for you on Nation 90s and the 90s top 10s. This is how we do it every morning from 9 a.m. and I'd love to give you a shout. 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On WhatsApp, you can send me a message as well, 07740 938 500. The Backstreet Boys are on the way. And No Mercy. 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

Good morning, Sophie Turner. I don't think it's the actress. It might be, you know. Your hubby Michael's been in touch to say, Roberto, any chance of giving Sophie a shout around about 20 past nine Monday? She'll be heading off to work. It's our anniversary. 10 years together. 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Job done. Have a great time celebrating later. I've got Blur coming up for you soon. Right now, Alana Miles, Black Velvet on Nation 90s.

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0: Sorry, not sorry, if you have this song stuck in your head all day now. There are worse songs you could have stuck in your head. Such an uplifting little tune, isn't it? Hanson's Umbop on Nation 90's Breakfast and the 90's Top 10s. It's 20 to 10 right now. I've not got long left, but I've got some big tunes to play you. Sixpence None the Richer coming up and the Bucketheads, but first... Make me a winner!
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0: Here we go then for week two of Mega May. You don't want to miss out on this because throughout May, we are giving you more chances than ever before to get your hands on our cash. This Wednesday, we are going to be giving away £325,000. How's that for a midweek boost? 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

play that to death. Oh, love it. Bucketheads and the Bomb, just about taking care of Nation 90s breakfast and the 90s top 10s for your Monday morning. Thanks for having me on. Have a great day. Stick with us for the best variety of 90s hits. Got Incognito and Joslyn Brown lined up for you soon. 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
10: 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Welcome to Monday here at Nation 90s. E17, Gabrielle now, if you ever.

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0: Saffron was the lead singer. There's Republic here in Drop Dead Gorgeous, 10:13 for a Monday morning here in Nation 90s. The best variety of 90s hits. That sounds like Desiree and the Lighthouse Family, Ocean Drive. 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

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Tunde is the lead vocalist. He's still out there on his own performing these songs. You can still see him do this. It's incredible. Take that. It only takes a minute real soon. 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

0: Hootie and the Blowfish, I Only Want to Be With You here at Nation 90s for a Monday morning. Coming next today, a forgotten 90s song choice. It's a good one, you know. Jamiroquai, which is not forgotten at all, of course. But this record, Deeper Underground. Jamiroquai's Deeper Underground. Remember it? Okay, we'll remind you of it next. This is Nation 90s.
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There's the Cure, Friday I'm in Love on a Monday. You can play it on a Monday. There's no rule that says that can only play on a Friday. Let's get on Sting, Fields of Gold, and here comes Cher, Strong Enough. We're Nation 90s. We're famous for the best variety of 90s hits. I don't

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11: Just gone 11, good morning. Welcome to Monday here at Nation 90s. Oasis, roll with it real soon. 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

0: Jimmy Nail, we know him from various TV shows first, of course, and then he hit number one in 1992 with Ain't No Doubt. Macy Gray, I Try. Chakademus and Flyers ready to play. 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

0: 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I've been thinking about you from 1990, right at the start of our decade, the best variety of 90s hits. Let's play Love Station's Teardrops and the original. Remember that record, I Love You Baby? It's coming next.
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It's a lovely little reworking of Womack and Womack. Love Station's Teardrops. Bare Naked Ladies soon. Here comes Elton John. Something About the Way You Look Tonight from 1997. This is Nation 90s.

0: They're called the Bare Naked Ladies. They're actually five blokes from Canada. 1999, there's their big song, 1 week. Here comes Strike, You Sure Do. And KWS had a massive number one record in 1992. Please Don't Go. It's coming next at Nation 90s.
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This band, Matt and Andy Gardner, they were the producers, if you like, and Victoria Newton was the lead vocalist. There's Strike and You Sure Do from 1995. TLC soon. This is great, this one. China Black searching the best variety of 90s hits. 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
4: Just gone midday. Good afternoon. Welcome to Nation 90s. Will Smith, the Blue Tones soon. Here's James. This is Laid.

0: Mr. Big to be with you in Nation 90s. Home of Dr. Fox at Drive Time. He's back this afternoon from 2. 5, Get the Feeling and McCalmont and Butler next.
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0: 1995, Bobby Brown, Two Can Play That Game. 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

0: Such an amazing record. There's Snap, Rhythm is a Dancer. We're across the UK. 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

0: 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You're listening to the 90s. But the 90s did. 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
1: 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So let's get cracking.

0: And across the UK, we are Nation 90s. Got some great songs for you today. Sash, Maloko, Stereophonics and Paul Johnson start us off. EMF, KLF, The Cause, Groove Armada, Dubstar. All of that coming up before 3 this afternoon. Oh, and if you have any suggestions for forgotten 90s classics, then please feel free, get in contact. 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

0: 3 a.m. eternal. If it's your birthday today, happy birthday. You probably know already, you're sharing it with a few famous faces. Holly Valance, 43. John Parrott, 62. Jeremy Paxman, 76. Today is National Eat What You Want Day. So, what do you want to eat? Go for it. 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
3: Mr. and Little Miss are back in Happy Meal, and they're off on a road trip. 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Some fun, some food, it's all inside this Happy Meal. 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

Got how much I love this song. I see you, baby. Groove Armada. You know, earlier on I mentioned it was National Eat What You Want Day today. I've been thinking, what do I really want to eat now? Sort of early afternoon, I really could fancy a jam donut. And now I've got it in my head, I need a jam donut. 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And now I'm torturing myself. 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

0: 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We are Nation 90s. Got Dubstar and Take That coming up very shortly. We're going to chill things out a little bit with a gorgeous, yeah, chilled Take That song within the next 10 minutes.
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0: Two winners every week during the mega month of May. The first one is going to be on Wednesday. Kate Thornton's going to be doing that call, picking out one number and then calling, hopefully, you up and just letting you know you've won £325,000. 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All the rules for our network comp are on the website. Lines are closing at 5 on Wednesday. 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

Every day we say, if you have any suggestions for forgotten 90s classics, then please don't hesitate to get in contact. So, Will from Durham, thank you very much indeed. Dubstar and Stars was your choice for a forgotten 90s classic. Yeah, I love this when I was about 16 years of age. If you could play it for me now, you'll bring back some very nice 90s memories. It was a good decade, wasn't it, Foxy? It certainly was. And if you think you'd like to do the same as Will, a forgotten 90s classic, please get in contact. WhatsApp, maybe the easiest way, 07740938500. Thank you in advance. Right, time to chill a little bit. Cup of tea and my dreamed of donut, and take that. And

0: Yes, there's a new Oasis documentary coming out all about last year's mega tour. I think it's got a theatrical cinema release to start with. I'm definitely going to go and see it there. We've got some really big sounds and a really big screen. I think that's going to be absolutely mega. Right, Oasis Supersonic ends our first hour. We're in Nation 90s Monday afternoon. I hope it's going all right for you.
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0: It is just after 3 o'clock across the UK. It's Monday afternoon. Time to sing with Westlife.

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0: Yeah, non-stop 90s. Monday afternoon with Westlife and Lars and the Sauce and Candy Staten and REM. And what is the frequency, Kenneth? Yeah, big questions. Hope your day's going all right so far. If you have any suggestions for chill 90s classics or forgotten 90s classics, get in contact. 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

Burning Down the House, The Cardigans, and Tom Jones. We are Nation 90s. Right, Monday afternoon across the UK. It is the 11th of May. You probably knew that. National Eat What You Want Day. Go for it. This day, 1963, the Beatles started a run that probably will never be beaten. 30 weeks at number one on the UK album charts with their debut album, Please Please Me. Now, it ended up selling 6.5 million in the end worldwide, not by a million miles, their biggest album, which, of course, is, even if you're not a Beatles aficionado, Sgt. Pepper's Lonely Hearts Club Band is their biggest, which has ended up selling 35 million. On this day in 1969, the Monty Python comedy troupe formed when John Cleese and Graham Chapman were introduced to Terry Gilliam, Eric Idle, Terry Jones and Michael Palin after filming the TV show Do Not Adjust Your Set. This day, 1981, the musical Cats premiered in London. And this day, 2002, over 500 Michael Jackson fans demonstrated outside the Sony Records building in Berlin, complaining that the label hadn't promoted Michael Jackson's latest album, Invincible, well enough. Or perhaps it wasn't quite as brilliant as his earlier albums.

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0: Third Eye Blind, Semi-Charm Life. Monday drive time. Foxy here across the UK. We are Nation 90s. Just having a look at some of your WhatsApps that are coming in at the moment. Hello to Mary, who's got in contact from Doncaster. Please say hello to my best mate, Andrea. She's had a really grotty weekend and is not feeling happy today, so we're doing all we can to try and cheer her up. Sorry to hear about that. Anything from the Spice Girls would probably do. No problem. Got something coming in just a moment.
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0: Yeah, two winners every week during the mega month of May. 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And they're closing at 5 o'clock on Wednesday. 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Then it's all done.
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That is such an epic song, isn't it? Goo Goo Dolls. I think there are certain records that you kind of think, when they were in the studio, and they've done their demos, and then they go and they go to record it. Producers there, sound technicians there. Once they finish playing that and they've mixed it, they must have all surely looked at each other and just gone, that's bloody fabulous. Because it is. There are lots of great songs, but then they were just that's an outstanding song. Come on. Anyway, I digress. Let's crack on with some more songs. We are Nation 90s with Gabrielle and Give Me a Little Time. Hope your Monday afternoon's going perfect.

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0: Hey, Johnny in Derby, good afternoon. Thank you for WhatsApping me this afternoon. Please play the Divine Comedy, National Express. It's a classic that I haven't heard you guys play very often. There you go then, all sorted. Have a nice afternoon. Crowded House, Sabrina Johnson and Five before that, with Whitney on the way. Whitney, Janet Jackson, Baby Bird and Soul to Soul. And a little bit of Double Denim from those Bewitched Girls on the way before Five. 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

0: Another great sweep of 90s songs. Boyzone, Whitney, The Tampra and Boo Radleys. What a great mix-up of tunes, eh? All from one brilliant decade. And if you're watching any of the footy over the weekend, oh my God, it literally is going to come down to the last day of the Premiership, isn't it? So Arsenal still have the advantage. Pep made me laugh after their win on Saturday, of course, that he wanted Arsenal to lose against West Ham. West Ham desperately needed to win, of course, so to try and avoid being relegated. So it was a lot at stake at that game. And then, of course, Pep saying, come on, you Irons, right at the end. But no, in fact, it was Arsenal who won 1-0 in the end. Bit dodgy. I have to say, VAR has really not had a great season, has it? There's some really dodgy decisions that VAR was meant to sort. I don't know whether it's made the game any better, has it? I think there are some key moments where I've been at stadiums watching Chelsea this year where, you know, it's ruined it. You sometimes can't feel you can celebrate properly because you have that moment, don't you? Then VAR pops up and then you think, oh God, here we go again. And often it's not like rugby where you can see what's going on. They show it all on the big screens. Why don't they do that in football so we can all see what the ref's looking at or what the VAR guys are looking at? Why don't they do it? It would make it so much better. You'd feel more involved.
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2: 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You've just imagined a day out at IKEA. IKEA, the wonderful everyday.
3: Welcome back to Costa Coffee's Iced Coffee Forecast, here to update you on the week ahead. Today, there'll be unexpected adventures moving in from the east, with high chances of bumping into friends and conversations that go on longer than planned. Later this week, expect a refreshing iced coffee, made for picnics with picky bits and nowhere to be until 6. Because whatever the weather, with a Costa iced coffee made with heart in hand, the summer moments we love last. Costa iced coffee, made for summer.
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0: a very cool song from Janet Jackson. That's The Way Love Goes. We are Nation 90s across the UK. It's got such a cool end, this. I'm going to shut up now. Enjoy.
1: That's the way love goes. 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

0: Baby Bird and Jamiroquai and Space Cowboy and that Morales mix. Come on, one of the best remixes ever. Absolutely love it. We are Nation 90s across the UK. Hello to Max, who's got in contact from Manchester. Any chance of playing TLC this afternoon? I will. I'll definitely play it before five for you, Max.
1: Make me a winner.
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0: Yeah, we got two winners this week. The first one's going to be on Wednesday for £325,000. Tax-free. Kate Thornton's making the call and giving it away. 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You've got to be over 18. If you want the rules, they're on the website and they're closing at 5 o'clock. The lines close 5 o'clock, after which Kate Thornton picks out a number, calls that number, fingers crossed it's your number, and you win 325,000 quid.
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0: What a great mix of songs, all from the 90s. Wonder stuff. Vanilla Ice. Ice, baby. Sheryl Crow, All I Want to Do, which started life as just a very nice poem. And Tony Rich Product, and Nobody Knows It But Me. M People on the way. 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

0: Such a brilliant 90s club classic from Living Joy and Dreamer. It was NSYNC and JX and M People and How Can I Love You More. All right, good afternoon. We are Nation 90s. We go non-stop between 6 and 10. 10 o'clock tonight, we chill things down, not a huge amount, but we chill things down a little bit with Mark Franklin and his chilled 90s playlist.
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0: Oh, you drive me crazy. Right, there's Brittany on Nation 90s. So last Friday, Owen was our second winner from last week, who picked up £300,000, Owen from Ipswich. It's funny, I guess, when you receive that phone call telling you you've won mental crazy money, how you react. I have to say, he made me smile.
1: Well, I'd better pop out and get some dishcloths. I'd better get two packs now, wouldn't I?
0: Yeah.
1: Oh, my God.
0: Yeah, you just won £300,000. Not one packet of dishcloths. Let's live life to the max, eh? Let's get out and get two. Owen was last Friday's winner. Maybe you are going to be this Wednesday's next.

0: That's Pretty Woman and Sleepless in Seattle to be returned by tomorrow night. Oh, and please remember to rewind the tape.
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1: Yeah, two winners this week. The first one's going to be on Wednesday, and that could be your chance to win £325,000. 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I'm going to say, or you could do it all if you wanted to. It's totally up to you, of course. Over 18s only. All the rules are on the website, and lines are closing at 5 on Wednesday, after which Kate's doing the call. Kate Thornton could be calling your number. 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

0: Such a beautiful, chilled song to end Drive Time. We're still her biggest, of course, Shania, and you're still the one. Thank you for listening today. We're back every afternoon with a late lunch, which starts at 2, and we go on till 6 o'clock, right? Late lunch, early drive is how we call it. Let's go non-stop till 10, Mark Franklin. Hopefully I'll see you tomorrow afternoon. Have a lovely Monday night.
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6: This is your Monday evening with Trev on Nation 90s, the best variety of 90s hits. 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It's Country House on Nation 90s.

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0: Really ahead of his time, Andy McCluskey from OMD. The album was called Sugar Tax, from that Sailing on the Seven Seas. They knew what was happening. This is Nation 90s on this Monday night. We play the best variety. We'll prove it next with Dario G and the Crash Test Dummies coming up.
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The Crash Test Dummies and the song, which never really comes across very well on the radio. This is Monday Night and Nation 90 is the best variety of 96 with Trev. Hey, listen, we'll say about Mega May soon, how you can grab £325,000 from us between now and Wednesday. 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

Trev on this Monday evening on Nation 90s, the best variety of 90s hits. At 11:14 this morning, that's when you'll feel the most stressed during your working week. So it's done, it's dusted, that's it. All downhill from here to the weekends. Right, we play the best variety of 90s hits. We've got Texas coming up, some Fun Loving Criminals, but now Melanie Williams and Sub Sub, Ain't No Love, Ain't No Use on Nation 90s.

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And this was it, Streets of Philadelphia, Bruce Springsteen, Nation 90s.

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The best variety of 90s hits. 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

0: 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That's got to be won by Wednesday. Details coming up after this.
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0: So Eurovision Song Contest week this week. Good luck to Sam and his band, Look Mum No Computer. I say band, it's just him and a computer. That was on 1996 entry from Gina G. Ooh, ah, just a little bit. She came eighth that year. Last year, we came last. Good luck, Sam.
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0: Edwyn Collins and A Girl Like You on Nation 90's Monday evening. How have you managed with your 10,000 steps today? Or maybe you've only done 8,500, where we've been told in the papers today that 8,500 is now the standard. Don't do 10,000. Well, you can do, but 8,500 is where it's at. I'm still trying to build up to 1,000. Maybe one day.
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From Britney to Whitney, we've got the best variety of 90s hits. Nation 90s. What?

It's five when those lights go out. Monday evening, Nation 90s, the best variety of 96. I was unaware, by the way, that Kathy Dennis did not write this song and make it her own. It was a cover, originally recorded in 1984 by Fonda Rae. But Kathy absolutely ripped it with this. Top five in the UK and the States too, with Touch Me All Night Long on Nation 90s.

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the wonderful James and Laid on Nation 90s. The best variety of 90s hits. Step's biggest song didn't happen till 1999. Although they released this in 1998. The first time around, it got to number two in the charts. Bee Gees cover, of course, Tragedy. And then in the early part of January 99, it bumped up the charts after everyone danced to it over Christmas. And they scored their first number one single. Steps on Nation 90s.

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0: Dr. Alban, It's My Life. On Nation 90's The Best Variety of 90s Hits Monday evening, Roberta has breakfast for you when you wake up in the morning. Foxy on Drive from 2 tomorrow afternoon. And Faith Hill next.
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The duo from Newcastle, Lighthouse Family, Ocean Drive on Nation 90s, the best variety of 90s hits. 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
0: And this. It's been 1 week since you looked at me. And this. 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

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Eternal, just a step from heaven on Nation 90s, the best variety of 90s hits. Thank you for your ears this evening, really appreciate it. Well, look, we got Roberto and back on Breakfast in the Morning when you wake up. Foxy's got Drive from 2 tomorrow afternoon. And in the next 7 minutes, you'll hear Mark Franklin chill you out on Nation Radio 90s Chills.

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Oh, this is such a classy tune. Love that. Sexy Cinderella by Lyndon David Hall. Hello, good evening, and welcome to Chilled 90s here on Nation 90s. I'm Mark Franklin. Hope you had a really good Monday and that you're now ready to relax and unwind with me until midnight. Here is Jason Donovan.

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Rounding off your Monday with some lovely chilled 90s classics, there's Robert Miles and Maria Naylor, One and One. I'm Mark Franklin. Let's do Portishead now. This is the wonderful Glory Box.

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Thank you so much for doing so. It's chilled 90s until midnight tonight. This is what we do Sunday through Thursday. It's how late nights sound. After Roxette, it's Annie Lennox.

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one tune from 1992. It was there for weeks. Shakespeare's Sister. And that is Stay on Chilled 90s here at Nation 90s. A very good evening. We are into hour number two. We started it with Deep by E17. And we continue with the Honeys in just a bit. But now, Stevie B. And this is Because I Love You, the Postman song.

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Lovely moment from Bryan Adams on Nation 90s. That is Please Forgive Me. Hello, good evening. My name's Mark Franklin. Thank you for joining me here to round off your Monday. Hope you're enjoying the tune so far. Got quite a few more to squeeze in between now and midnight. Deacon Blue on the way after Kylie. This is great. It's called Breathe.

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Always good to hear Dina Carroll on Chilled 90s here at Nation 90s. So close, our penultimate tune for this Monday night. I'm Mark Franklin. Come back and join me. I'll be here again to round off your Tuesday from 10 with more Chilled 90s classics. Final one this evening from Duran Duran.

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0: 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Over 18s only. All the rules for this network competition are on our website. Enter now and win a life-changing amount tomorrow. Make me a winner with Nation Player.
7: Now, more of the best variety of 90s hits. 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